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1: I'm Scott Shedd, and I am the DJ with the True Oldies Time Machine. We're all ready to flash back to August 29th, 1966, when these five songs were the biggest all across the

The third most popular hit in the stores on this day in the summer of 66 was by The Happenings from New Jersey and their version of a song from the summer of 59 called See You in September.

0: The number two song on the charts was by a guy from Nashville who sang on the Grand Ole Opry when he was only 12 years old. Bobby Hebb doing Sonny.
1: Sonny. Yesterday my life was filled with rain. Sonny.
0: And the number one song in all of America on August 29th, 1966, The Lovin' Spoonful and their fifth top 10 hit in 12 months. It's Summer in the City on the True Oldies Channel.

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1: Here's your updated WMEX forecast. Lows level off around 61 tonight under mainly clear skies. Winds out of the southwest, 5 to 10 miles per hour. Daytime highs approaching 86 tomorrow. Sunshine mixed with clouds at times. Mainly cloudy skies tomorrow night. Slight chance for showers. Lows dip down to about 65. Mainly clear skies Monday with highs in the mid-70s. Thunderstorms likely Tuesday. I'm staff meteorologist Paul Trombley. Currently 70.
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1: Here's your updated WMEX forecast. Lows level off around 61 tonight under mainly clear skies. Winds out of the southwest, 5 to 10 miles per hour. Daytime highs approaching 86 tomorrow. Sunshine mixed with clouds at times. Mainly cloudy skies tomorrow night. Slight chance for showers. Lows dip down to about 65. Mainly clear skies Monday with highs in the mid-70s. Thunderstorms likely Tuesday. I'm staff meteorologist Paul Trombley. Right now, it's 67 degrees.
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0: Here's what happened on this day in music history. Back in 1958, Alan Freed launched the Big Beat Show live at the Fox Theater in Brooklyn, New York. 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
0: On August 29th in 1966, the Beatles gave their last paid performance when they played Candlestick Park in San Francisco. And the last song they played at that show was Long Tall Sally.
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0: On this day in 1977, three people were arrested for trying to steal Elvis's body. Talk about your wackos. In that True Oldies birthday book, the late Dinah Washington was born in Tuscaloosa, Alabama. And on August 28th

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1: Here's your updated WMEX forecast. Lows level off around 61 tonight under mainly clear skies. Winds out of the southwest, 5 to 10.

0: Miles per hour. Daytime highs approaching 86. Tomorrow, sunshine mixed with clouds at times. Mainly cloudy skies tomorrow night. Slight chance for showers. Lows dip down to about 65. Mainly clear skies Monday with highs in the mid-70s. Thunderstorms likely Tuesday. I'm staff meteorologist Paul Trombley. Currently, it's 66 degrees.
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1: Hey, it's Scott Shannon, the brand new DJ here on WMEX, the True Oldies Channel. We specialize in the greatest hits of the 60s and 70s. You're going to hear great songs from the Beatles, the Stones, the Four Seasons, all kinds of Motown stuff like Stevie Wonder, the Temps, the Four Tops, Martha and the Vandellas, plus the Supremes. Plus, you're going to hear some of those stars from the early days of rock and roll talking about Elvis, Buddy Holly, Chuck Berry, Little Richard. We've got one-hit wonders, forgotten 45s. You'll hear plenty of songs that'll make you go, oh, wow.
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All you gotta do, honey, is kinda stand in one spot.

0: the 60s, 70s, and a whole lot more Motown, soul, rock and roll. We play them all in no particular order all night long. 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
1: Here's your updated WMEX forecast. Lows level off around 61 overnight under partly cloudy skies. Southwesterly winds 5 to 10 miles per hour. Sunshine mixed with clouds at times again Sunday. Daytime highs approaching 86. Mainly cloudy skies expected Sunday night. Slight chance of rain showers. Lows level off around 65. Lots of sunshine Monday with highs around 75. 77. Storms likely Tuesday. I'm Staff Meteorologist Paul Trombley. Currently, it's 65 degrees.
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1: Here's your updated WMEX forecast. Lows level off around 61 overnight under partly cloudy skies, southwesterly winds 5 to 10 miles per hour. Sunshine mixed with clouds at times again Sunday. Daytime highs approaching 86. Mainly cloudy skies expected Sunday night. Slight chance of rain showers. Lows level off around 65. Lots of sunshine Monday with highs around 75. 77. Storms likely Tuesday. I'm staff meteorologist Paul Trombley. Currently 64.
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1: Here's your updated WMEX forecast. Lows level off around 61 overnight under partly cloudy skies, southwesterly winds 5 to 10 miles per hour. Sunshine mixed with clouds at times again Sunday. Daytime highs approaching 86. Mainly cloudy skies expected Sunday night. Slight chance of rain showers. Lows level off around 65. Lots of sunshine Monday with highs around 75. 77. Storms likely Tuesday. I'm Staff Meteorologist Paul Trombley. Currently 64.
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1: Here's your updated WMEX forecast. Lows level off around 61 overnight under partly cloudy skies. Southwesterly winds 5 to 10 miles per hour. Sunshine mixed with clouds at times again Sunday. Daytime highs approaching 86. Mainly cloudy skies expected Sunday night. Slight chance of rain showers. Lows level off around 65. Lots of sunshine Monday with highs around 75. 77. Storms likely Tuesday. I'm staff meteorologist Paul Trombley. Currently 64.
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1: Here's your updated WMEX forecast. Lows level off around 61 overnight under partly cloudy skies. Southwesterly winds 5 to 10 miles per hour. Sunshine mixed with clouds at times again Sunday. Daytime highs approaching 86. Mainly cloudy skies expected Sunday night. Slight chance of rain showers. Lows level off around 65. Lots of sunshine Monday with highs around 75. 77 storms likely Tuesday. I'm staff meteorologist Paul Trombley. Currently 64.
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1: Here's your updated WMEX forecast. Lows level off around 61 overnight under partly cloudy skies, southwesterly winds, 5 to 10 miles per hour. Sunshine mixed with clouds at times again Sunday. Daytime highs approaching 86. Mainly cloudy skies expected Sunday night. Slight chance of rain showers. Lows level off around 65. Lots of sunshine Monday with highs around 75. 77. Storms likely Tuesday. I'm staff meteorologist Paul Trombley. Right now, it's 63 degrees.
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1: Here's your updated WMEX forecast. Lows level off around 61 overnight under partly cloudy skies. Southwesterly winds 5 to 10 miles per hour. Sunshine mixed with clouds at times again Sunday. Daytime highs approaching 86. Mainly cloudy skies expected Sunday night. Slight chance of rain showers. Lows level off around 65. Lots of sunshine Monday with highs around 75. 77. Storms likely Tuesday. I'm Staff Meteorologist Paul Trombley. Right now, it's 63 degrees.
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1: Here's your updated WMEX forecast. Lows dip down to about 61 overnight under partly cloudy skies. Southwest winds 5 to 10 miles per hour. Sunshine mixed with clouds at times again Sunday. High temperatures reach up to 86. Mainly cloudy skies Sunday night. Slight chance of rain showers. Lows level off around 65. Mainly sunny Monday with a high of 75. 77, storms likely Tuesday. I'm Staff Meteorologist Paul Trombley. Currently 64.
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1: Here's your updated WMEX forecast. Mainly clear skies overnight with a low of 61. Southwesterly winds 5 to 10 miles per hour. Daytime highs approaching 86. Sunday, sunshine mixed with clouds at times. Slight chance of rain showers Sunday night. Lows dip down to about 65. Mainly cloudy skies. Mainly clear Monday with daytime highs approaching 75. 77. Thunderstorms likely Tuesday. I'm staff meteorologist Paul Trombley. Currently 64.
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1: Here's your updated WMEX forecast. Mainly clear skies overnight with a low of 61. Southwesterly winds 5 to 10 miles per hour. Daytime highs approaching 86. Sunday, sunshine mixed with clouds at times. Slight chance of rain showers Sunday night. Lows dip down to about 65. Mainly cloudy skies. Mainly clear Monday with daytime highs approaching 75. 77. Thunderstorms likely Tuesday. I'm Staff Meteorologist Paul Trombley. Currently 63.
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1: Here's your updated WMEX forecast. Mainly clear skies overnight with a low of 61. Southwesterly winds 5 to 10 miles per hour. Daytime highs approaching 86. Sunday, sunshine mixed with clouds at times. Slight chance of rain showers Sunday night. Lows dip down to about 65. Mainly cloudy skies. Mainly clear Monday with daytime highs approaching 75. 77. Thunderstorms likely Tuesday. I'm staff meteorologist Paul Trombley. Currently 63.
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1: Shannon's on the radio, flashing back one more time with the True Oldies Time Machine. We're headed for August 30th, 1968, when these were the five hottest hits in the country. Number five on the list was by a rock trio from England called Cream. It featured Eric Clapton on guitar, and it was Sunshine of Your Love.

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and the number one song in the USA on August 30th, 1968, The Rascals. 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
1: Here's your updated WMEX forecast. Cloudy skies with a few peaks of sun today, with daytime highs approaching 86. Southwest winds 8 to 15 miles per hour. Cloudy skies expected tonight. Slight chance for showers. Lows level off around 65. Clear skies tomorrow, 79. Highs around 75 Tuesday, with storms likely. Chance of rain showers, 77 on Wednesday. I'm staff meteorologist Paul Trombley. Right now, 62.
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1: Here's your updated WMEX forecast. Cloudy skies with a few peaks of sun today, with daytime highs approaching 86. Southwest winds 8 to 15 miles per hour. Cloudy skies expected tonight. Slight chance for showers. Lows level off around 65. Clear skies tomorrow, 79. Highs around 75 Tuesday, with storms likely. Chance of rain showers, 77 on Wednesday. I'm staff meteorologist Paul Trombley. Right now, 62.
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0: Sunday morning over easy with a Chiffon's in there, and he's so fine. Tremolo's before that. Here comes my baby. On this day back in 2006, some guy in Argentina sued the garage owner for the overdue repair of his car. He said the auto repair shop's been fixing his car for too long, and every time he called, they told him 2 more weeks and it will have everything going perfectly. Turns out the garage had the guy's car for 6 years.
1: For 6 years?
0: Well, first of all, I can't believe he waited that long to do something about it. Good Lord, it's the true oldies channel.
2: Here's your updated WMEX forecast. Cloudy skies with a few peaks of sun today, with daytime highs approaching 86. Southwest winds 8 to 15 miles per hour. Cloudy skies expected tonight. Slight chance for showers. Lows level off around 65. Clear skies tomorrow, 79. Highs around 75 Tuesday, with storms likely. Chance of rain showers, 77 on Wednesday. I'm staff meteorologist Paul Trombley. Right now, 62.
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You got Chicago on the big show. Does anybody really know what time it is? Wayne Fontana before that doing Game of Love. And let's grab a blast from the past. This is a guy by the name of Sandy Nelson. He was a studio drummer out in Los Angeles when he decided to make his own song. Turned out to be a big hit. It was called...

0: Sandy Nelson in there with a blast from the past. That is Teen Beat, and you're locked in on the True Oldies Channel.
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0: 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I'm Scott, checking out the rock and roll calendar opened up to today's date,
1: August 30th.
0: Here's what happened on this day in music history. In the True Oldies birthday book, the late John Phillips of the Mamas and Papas was born in South Carolina. Bob Dylan's album, Highway 61 Revisited, featuring his first big hit, Like a Rolling Stone, hit the stores on this day in 1965. Fast forward to August 30th, 1970, Jimi Hendrix gave his last performance in the country that first made him a star. He played the Isle of Wight Festival in England, and 3 weeks later, he was gone.
2: Whatever gets you through the night.
0: On this day in 1972, John Lennon and Yoko Ono played Madison Square Garden. It was a benefit show that also featured Roberta Flack and Stevie Wonder.
3: Just enough for the city.
0: And on August 30th, 1969, just a couple of weeks after Woodstock, they held the Texas Pop Festival in Dallas, Texas. Janis Joplin was there, and so were three new groups launching their careers: Led Zeppelin, Chicago, and this band. It's Santana on the TOC.

0: Peter Noon and Herman's Hermits, there's a kind of hush all over the world, and you are locked in on the fun, loving, true oldies channel. 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
1: Here's your updated WMEX forecast. Cloudy skies with a few peaks of sun today, with daytime highs approaching 86. Southwest winds, 8 to 15 miles per hour. Cloudy skies expected tonight. Slight chance for showers. Lows level off around 65. Clear skies tomorrow, 79. Highs around 75 Tuesday, with storms likely. Chance of rain showers, 77 on Wednesday. I'm staff meteorologist Paul Trombley. Right now, 62.
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0: playing the Beatles and that whole story about Octopus's Garden. Right before that, Johnny Nash, I Can See Clearly Now. This is your official TOC.
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You have managed to locate the amazing True Oldies channel where you never know what the heck's going to pop up next. Gotta say hello to Mary Lou, listening to us in Boston on WMEX. She wants to hear this song by Huey Lewis called Heart and Soul.

0: playing the songs you can sing along with. 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

Turn it up and feel good. You got the True Oldies channel on a rock and roll Sunday. Temp's in there. Ain't too proud to beg. And this is Lobo. Great song. I'd love you to want me.

Toto on the True Oldies Channel doing that Rosanna song. No, it was not about Rosanna Arquette. Many people guessed that, but the guys in the band said no way. Right before Rosanna, you heard Neil Diamond and Cherry Cherry. And here we go, hopping in a big yellow taxi.

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1: Here's your updated WMEX forecast. Cloudy skies with a few peaks of sun today, with daytime highs approaching 86. Winds out of the west, 8 to 15 miles per hour. Slight chance of rain showers tonight. Lows level off around 65. Overcast skies. High of 79 tomorrow. High of 75 Tuesday, with storms likely. Chance of rain showers, 77 on Wednesday. I'm Staff Meteorologist Paul Trombley. Right now, it's 67 degrees.
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0: playing Tom Jones on the TOC. It's not unusual. Right before that, we're rocking with the Raspberries, Go All the Way, and coming up, a little Buddy Holly song called That'll Be the Day.
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It might even be this one by Martha Reeves and the Vandellas, Nowhere to Run.

0: playing the songs you can sing along with. If it sounds like I'm having fun, it's only because I am. 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
1: Shannon's on the radio, flashing back one more time with the True Oldies Time Machine. We're headed for August 30th, 1968, when these were the five hottest hits in the country. Number 5 on the list was by a rock trio from England called Cream. It featured Eric Clapton on guitar, and it was Sunshine of Your Love.

and the number one song in the USA on August 30th, 1968, The Rascals. 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Number one on the True Oldies Channel.

0: freedom. It's about to arrive any minute now. You know, it's been a long, long overdue. 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
1: Gotta be one of my favorite rock and roll bands, talking about the Rascals. People gotta be free on the TOC, where Andy Kim's rolling in right now with Rock Me Gently.

playing the Isley Brothers Twist and Shout on your True Oldies channel. Shannon on the radio trying to keep the music alive. Got a request for this one. Oh boy, turn it up. It's Under Pressure.

0: You got Queen hanging out with David Bowie. That is Under Pressure, and you heard it on the True Oldies Channel, where the Wee Five is coming up next.
1: Here's your updated WMEX forecast. Cloudy skies with a few peaks of sun today, with daytime highs approaching 86. Winds out of the west, 8 to 15 miles per hour. Slight chance of rain showers tonight. Lows level off around 65. Overcast skies. High of 79 tomorrow. High of 75 Tuesday, with storms likely. Chance of rain showers, 77 on Wednesday. I'm staff meteorologist Paul Trombley. Right now, 71.
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0: The heart and soul of rock and roll beats right about here. You got the TOC with the happenings in there, and I'll see you in September. I'll tell you what, I'll see you on Wednesday, September the 9th, because that's the start date for NFL football. The Seattle Seahawks take on the New England Patriots. That's game one, Wednesday, September the 9th. Coming up, Seals and Croft singing about the summer breeze.
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It's George out front doing something.

0: You got Bob Seger on the radio. His first big national hit. I'm a rambling, gambling man. I like it when he says, I ain't good looking, but I sure ain't shy. Got to do a shout out to Mark Ontario from Brooklyn. He says, I am a P1 listener to your radio station. Thank you so much for coming to our rescue with the songs nobody else plays. And we got a note from Dennis Sutter. He wants to hear This Blast from the Past. It was the number one hit song on the Billboard Hot 100. It's the late Johnny Horton and the Battle of New Orleans.
1: In 1814, we took a little trip along with Colonel Jackson down the mighty Mississippi. We took a little bacon and we took a little beans, and we caught the bloody British in a town in New Orleans. We fired our guns and the British kept a-coming. There wasn't as many as there was a while ago. We fired once more and they began to run it on

0: Todd, tell me the truth. Are you old enough to remember that song when you heard it on the radio?
1: I didn't hear it when it was brand new in 1959, but they played it on the radio growing up. I heard it, sure.
0: Yeah, that happens all the time. I know songs that my mother used to play. That's got to be the only place I can remember hearing them, like Doris Day doing Que Sera. I never turned the radio on to hear that myself, but it was kind of like in my house where I grew up. It's one of those deals. Coming up, we got the Beach Boys, Fun, Fun, Fun, and the Cornelius Brothers with Too Late to Turn Back Now. It's next.
2: Here's your updated WMEX forecast. Cloudy skies with a few peaks of sun today, with daytime highs approaching 86. Winds out of the west, 8 to 15 miles per hour. Slight chance of rain showers tonight. Lows level off around 65. Overcast skies. High of 79 tomorrow. High of 75 Tuesday with storms likely. Chance of rain showers 77 on Wednesday. I'm staff meteorologist Paul Trombley. Right now, it's 75 degrees.
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0: Stevie Nicks wrote that song. Stevie sang that song all about a breakup with that Buckingham guy. That is Silver Springs on the True Oldies Channel. Coming up, we got a great one from Sly and the Family Stone.
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0: 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Yep, you got it. It's the TOC, the True Oldies Channel.
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playing those songs that make you go, oh, wow, like that one from the Bee Gees, To Love Somebody. That was from phase one of the Bee Gees' success. They had a few more in phase one. Then they kind of went out of style. And then all of a sudden, when disco broke open, they exploded again. All kinds of big hits and movies and all that kind of thing. The Bee Gees, a super group, no doubt about it. Shannon on the radio on this fine Sunday with the Shirelles and Will You Love Me Tomorrow. Daddy.

0: You're on the True Oldies channel. I'm Scott, checking out the rock and roll calendar opened up to today's date,
1: August 30th.
0: Here's what happened on this day in music history. In the True Oldies birthday book, the late John Phillips of the Mamas and Papas was born in South Carolina. Bob Dylan's album, Highway 61 Revisited, featuring his first big hit, Like a Rolling Stone, hit the stores on this day in 1965. Fast forward to August 30th, 1970, Jimi Hendrix gave his last performance in the country that first made him a star. He played the Isle of Wight Festival in England, and 3 weeks later, he was gone.
2: Whatever gets you through the night.
0: On this day in 1972, John Lennon and Yoko Ono played Madison Square Garden. It was a benefit show that also featured Roberta Flack and Stevie Wonder.
3: Just enough for the city.
0: And on August 30th, 1969, just a couple of weeks after Woodstock, they held the Texas Pop Festival in Dallas, Texas. Janis Joplin was there, and so were three new groups launching their careers: Led Zeppelin, Chicago, and this band. It's Santana on the TOC.

Los Bravos on the True Oldies channel. Love that song, Black is Black. I want my baby back. I got to do a shout out to a bunch of people listening in the New York City area. We got Mark Ontario. He's a P1 in Brooklyn. And Phil Smith from Monroe, New York. He put in a request of this song done by an old pal of mine who's no longer with us. I'm talking about Ace Frehley. And back when all the members of Kiss, the original members, all did their own album, he put this on the Ace Frehley album. It's called Back in a New York Groove.

0: You got the late Ace Frehley in there. We're back in a New York groove. I got to tell you something. He was a funny guy. I traveled with him one year, and I was responsible for taking him by and meeting disc jockeys across the country and taking their pictures with him and all that kind of thing. And Ace was the one you had to keep track of. Every time we turn around to go somewhere, he was missing. He was a funny character. Coming up, Sam and Dave, I'm a soul man.
1: Here's your updated WMEX forecast. Cloudy skies with a few peaks of sun today, with daytime highs approaching 86. Winds out of the west, 8 to 15 miles per hour. Slight chance of rain showers tonight. Lows level off around 65. Overcast skies. High of 79 tomorrow. High of 75 Tuesday, with storms likely. Chance of rain showers, 77 on Wednesday. I'm staff meteorologist Paul Trombley. Right now, it's 82 degrees.
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0: 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This is the True Oldies Channel, where you get one awesome song right after another, and where the DJ is very excited because right around the corner, the NFL season, the real season, kicks off. 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First game, Seattle Seahawks take on the New England Patriots. 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

playing Roy Orbison on the True Oldies Channel. Great song called Oh Pretty Woman. That was probably his biggest hit because of the movie Pretty Woman. He also had another great song, kind of up-tempo. Maybe you remember the Mean Woman Blues.

You got a Roy Orbison twin spin on this Super Sunday. Shannon on the radio with the OJs coming up, and we'll go back in time for one of the biggest hits Elvis ever.

0: You got the mamas and the papas on the TOC. That is California Dreaming. And coming up, a little yacht rock for you from England, Dan and John Ford Coley.
1: Here's your updated WMEX forecast. Cloudy skies with a few peaks of sun this afternoon, with daytime highs approaching 86. Winds out of the west, 8 to 15 miles per hour. Slight chance of rain showers tonight. Lows level off around 65. Cloudy skies expected. High of 79 tomorrow. Sunny skies. Thunderstorms likely Tuesday. Slight chance of rain showers on Wednesday. I'm staff meteorologist Paul Trombley. Currently 85.
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0: Now, the Guess Who just finished their big comeback tour the other night. And believe it or not, they don't do that song on the tour, Shaking All Over. That's not on the list because neither Burton Cummings or Randy Bachman were with the group when they did that. I have no idea how that whole thing happened and the rigmarole, but I can tell you for sure they were not in the Guess Who, whoever that was, when that song hit the charts. I love the song. I wish they'd do it. Nobody would care that they weren't involved in it. Coming up, Three Dog Night on the TOC.
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playing those songs you can sing along with. You got the True Oldies channel. Here's a rock and roll heaven. You know they got a hell of a band and a hell of a singer and songwriter just joined the band. I'm talking about Dolly. Shannon on the radio playing one great song right after

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1: Shannon's on the radio, flashing back one more time with the True Oldies Time Machine. We're headed for August 30th, 1968, when these were the five hottest hits in the country. Number 5 on the list was by a rock trio from England called Cream. It featured Eric Clapton on guitar, and it was Sunshine of Your Love.

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1: Steppenwolf introduced us to the words heavy metal in the lyrics to the song number two back in '68, Born to Be Wild. 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

the number one song in the USA on August 30th, 1968, The Rascals. 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

0: about to rise any minute now. You know, it's been a long, long overdue. 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

0: playing the Skyliners on the True Oldies Channel. Just a huge monster hit, Since I Don't Have You. They had another song called Pennies from Heaven. Todd, do you think we should play that?
1: Yeah, why not?
0: Let's kick it in right now. This is one of the follow-ups to Since I Don't Have You. It's a blast from the past. Pennies from

0: All right, I hope my wife Trish is not listening. She's not a big Skyliners fan. And we just did a twin spin, Since I Don't Have You and Pennies from Heaven, right here on the True Oldies Channel.
1: Here's your updated WMEX forecast. Cloudy skies with a few peaks of sun this afternoon, with daytime highs approaching 86. Winds out of the west, 8 to 15 miles per hour. Slight chance of rain showers tonight. Lows level off around 65. Cloudy skies expected. High of 79 tomorrow. Sunny skies. Thunderstorms likely Tuesday. Slight chance of rain showers on Wednesday. I'm Staff Meteorologist Paul Trombley. Currently, it's 86 degrees.
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3: 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Here's a short list. Winners must be over the age of 18 to win, unless otherwise specified. Winners who win a prize are not eligible to win again within a 30-day time period. Winners who win a cash prize are not eligible to

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0: You got the feel good true oldies channel. You never know what the heck's gonna play next. Marshall Tucker Band in there. Heard it in the love song playing after Cindy in Massachusetts. She listens to us on WMEX Radio. She sent me a note about some of the bands that she grew up with. How about Duke and the Drivers? They had a big hit in Boston. Never got out of Boston, though. And the other one is Teddy and the Pandas. We can't go on this way. Said we danced at the local teen town. That was back when they had teenage nightclubs where you couldn't drink. But sometimes some of the boys would slip something in. You got the True Oldies channel. James Brown is up next.
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0: Turn it up, feel real good. It's the Sunday Big Show. Shannon right here in the Mothership Studios, hanging out with our producer, Todd, on the TOC.
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Ladies and gentlemen, the wonderful voice of Karen Carpenter, song written by Leon Russell. 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
1: You broke my heart, 'cause I couldn't dance. You didn't even want me around. And now I'm back to let you know I can really shake 'em down.

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That's Do You Love Me on the True Oldies channel. Big shout out to Darwin Coolers in Fairmont, Minnesota. Good to have you cruising with us on the TOC. I got a request from Lisa C. in Doney Park, Arizona. 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Turn it up for the Jarmels.

0: You never know what you're going to hear next when you're locked in on the True Oldies Channel. But I'll tell you right now what's coming up. Rick Derringer, I love this song. 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
1: Here's your updated WMEX forecast. Cloudy skies with a few peaks of sun this afternoon, with daytime highs approaching 86. Winds out of the west, 8 to 15 miles per hour. Slight chance of rain showers tonight. Lows level off around 65. Cloudy skies expected. High of 79 tomorrow. Sunny skies. Thunderstorms likely Tuesday. Slight chance of rain showers on Wednesday. I'm Staff Meteorologist Paul Trombley. Right now, 84.
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0: What a great voice she had. Yvonne Elliman, if I can't have you on the True Oldies channel. Four tops in there, the same old song. I think I mentioned this earlier today. We got NFL football coming up in just a few days. The season kicks off Wednesday, September the 9th. Seattle Seahawks battle the New England Patriots. I can't wait to watch. Coming up, more of the greatest hits of rock and roll, pop and soul.
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You got Paul Revere and the Raiders on the amazing True Oldies channel. 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He's in Cumberland, England, and he's requested this song by Lou Gramm called Midnight Blue.

0: Just trying to keep the music alive, one great song at a time. Robbie Bridges in here next. I'm back tomorrow morning, bright and early, 6 a.m. sharp at the Sound of the Harp. We love you for listening. Have a great day. And bye, Buckaroos.
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0: 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I'm Scott, checking out the rock and roll calendar opened up to today's date,
1: August 30th.
0: Here's what happened on this day in music history. In the True Oldies birthday book, the late John Phillips of the Mamas and Papas was born in South Carolina. Bob Dylan's album, Highway 61 Revisited, featuring his first big hit, Like a Rolling Stone, hit the stores on this day in 1965. Fast forward to August 30th, 1970, Jimi Hendrix gave his last performance in the country that first made him a star. He played the Isle of Wight Festival in England, and 3 weeks later, he was gone.
2: Whatever gets you through the night.
0: On this day in 1972, John Lennon and Yoko Ono played Madison Square Garden. It was a benefit show that also featured Roberta Flack and Stevie Wonder.
3: Just enough for the city.
0: And on August 30th, 1969, just a couple of weeks after Woodstock, they held the Texas Pop Festival in Dallas, Texas. Janis Joplin was there, and so were three new groups launching their careers: Led Zeppelin, Chicago, and this band. It's Santana on the TOC.

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0: Walking to walk, talking to talk to Sassy Classy Miss Nancy Sinatra. These boots on the True Oldies channel at Santana off the rock and roll calendar. Scott put together. And Robbie on the weekend. Producer Todd be on the control board checking requests and playing songs coming up from Billy Joel, The Stones, CCR, and The Beatles.
1: Here's your updated WMEX forecast. Cloudy skies with a few peaks of sun this afternoon with a high of 86. Southwesterly winds 8 to 15 miles per hour. Slight chance of rain showers tonight. Lows level off around 65. Cloudy skies expected. High temperatures reach up to 79 tomorrow. Clear skies. Thunderstorms likely Tuesday with a slight chance for showers Wednesday. Highs in the mid-70s. I'm staff meteorologist Paul Trombley. Right now, it's 83 degrees.
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1: 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We specialize in the greatest hits of the 60s and 70s. You're going to hear great songs from the Beatles, the Stones, the Four Seasons, all kinds of Motown stuff like Stevie Wonder, the Temps, the Four Tops, Martha and the Vandellas, plus the Supremes. Plus, you're going to hear some of those stars from the early days of rock and roll talking about Elvis, Buddy Holly, Chuck Berry, Little Richard. We've got one-hit wonders, forgotten 45s. You'll hear plenty of songs that'll make you go, oh, wow.
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0: group out of Ohio. They are the Outsiders. Sonny Geraci on the front. Time Won't Let Me from the True Oldies Channel. Marvin Lesh ahead of that with the original version of Please Mr. Postman. Of course, the Carpenters and the Beatles had success with that song. Spiral Staircase, Pat Upton and the crew kicked off the hour. More today than yesterday. On the way, we'll play Fleetwood Mac, The Animals, and the Steve Miller Band.
1: Here's your updated WMEX forecast. Daytime highs approaching 86 this afternoon. Under cloudy skies, southwesterly winds 8 to 15 miles per hour. Slight chance of rain showers tonight. Lows around 65, cloudy skies. Daytime highs approaching 79 tomorrow. Ample sunshine expected. High of 75 Tuesday with storms likely. Slight chance of rain showers 74 on Wednesday. I'm staff meteorologist Paul Trombley. Right now, it's 82 degrees.
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1: You get the Weekend TOC and Robbie Bridges getting on a request for Ruth listening to us in Athens, Georgia. And she wants to hear Frankie Lyman and the Teenagers. The question is, why do fools fall in love?

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You get the Weekend TOC and Robbie Bridges. I played a little while ago Frankie Lymon and the Teenagers, Why Do Fools Fall in Love? And I got a request for this song from Bob, who says, how about Fools Fall in Love? What a great song this is. It's a remake of the old standard by the Drifters on the True Oldies Channel.

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1: Shannon's on the radio, flashing back one more time with the True Oldies Time Machine. We're headed for August 30th, 1968, when these were the five hottest hits in the country. Number 5 on the list was by a rock trio from England called Cream. It featured Eric Clapton on guitar, and it was Sunshine of Your Love.

the number one song in the USA on August 30th, 1968, The Rascals. Their last ever top five hit was also their biggest, People Gotta Be Free. Number one on the True Oldies channel.

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0: Richie Valens and La Bamba on the weekend TOC. Rascals in there off the Time Machine. Head to Who kicking off the hour in the Beach Boys 2 with Good Vibrations. Got a Neil Diamond request. We'll get on Gary Lewis and the Playboys, Everly Brothers 2, and Frankie Valli right here.
1: Here's your updated WMEX forecast. Daytime highs approaching 85 this afternoon. Under overcast skies, winds out of the southwest, 8 to 15 miles per hour. Lows dip down to about 64 tonight. Slight chance of rain showers. 76 tomorrow. Temps below average Tuesday and Wednesday with highs in the mid-70s. Thunderstorms likely Tuesday. Slight chance of rain showers on Wednesday. I'm Staff Meteorologist Paul Trombley. Currently, it's 81 degrees.
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3: Trade the cold, snowy winter in the Northeast for sunshine and rock and roll in the Caribbean. 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

From Chris in Derby, Connecticut, who's a big Barry Manilow fan. We want to send some get well wishes to him. He's been going through a lot of health issues, as you know, so we love Barry. Here's one of his big hits. It's a top 10 from the summer of 1977. Looks like we made it on the True Oldies channel.

0: Man, nobody did those love songs quite like Barry. There's a great request. Looks like we made it. On the weekend, TOC, more great oldies, more requests coming up.
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0: Oh, back to school time. Hopefully those summer loves did not break you apart. Sealed with a Kiss, Brian Hyland on the True Oldies channel. CCR ahead of that with Fortunate Son, and the Supremes kicked off the hour. Big super hit from them. Where Did Our Love Go? Johnny Rivers does Chuck Berry. We'll get on that Play That Funky Music song and more of your requests coming up right here.
1: Here's your updated WMEX forecast. Lows level off around 64 tonight under cloudy skies with a slight chance for showers. Westerly winds 8 to 15 miles per hour. Highs around 76 tomorrow. Chance for showers tomorrow night. Lows around 65, cloudy. Temps below average Tuesday and Wednesday with highs in the mid-70s. Thunderstorms likely Tuesday. Slight chance for showers on Wednesday. I'm staff meteorologist Paul Trombley. Right now, 80.
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1: August 30th.
0: Here's what happened on this day in music history. In the True Oldies birthday book, the late John Phillips of the Mamas and Papas was born in South Carolina. Bob Dylan's album, Highway 61 Revisited, featuring his first big hit, Like a Rolling Stone, hit the stores on this day in 1965. Fast forward to August 30th, 1970, Jimi Hendrix gave his last performance in the country that first made him a star. He played the Isle of Wight Festival in England, and 3 weeks later, he was gone.
2: Whatever gets you through the night.
0: On this day in 1972, John Lennon and Yoko Ono played Madison Square Garden. It was a benefit show that also featured Roberta Flack and Stevie Wonder.
3: Just enough for the city.
0: And on August 30th, 1969, just a couple of weeks after Woodstock, they held the Texas Pop Festival in Dallas, Texas. Janis Joplin was there, and so were three new groups launching their careers: Led Zeppelin, Chicago, and this band. It's Santana on the TOC.

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1: Here's your updated WMEX forecast. Slight chance for showers tonight, otherwise mainly cloudy skies. Lows around 64. Winds out of the west, 8 to 15 miles per hour. A blend of clouds and sun tomorrow. High temperatures reach up to 76. Chance of rain showers tomorrow night. Lows dip down to about 65. Cloudy skies expected. Mid-70s Tuesday and Wednesday with thunderstorms both days. I'm staff meteorologist Paul Trombley. Currently, it's 79 degrees.
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0: You're going to hear great songs from the Beatles, the Stones, the Four Seasons, all kinds of Motown stuff like Stevie Wonder, the Temps, the Four Tops, Martha and the Vandellas, plus the Supremes. Plus, you're going to hear some of those stars from the early days of rock and roll talking about Elvis, Buddy Holly, Chuck Berry, Little Richard. We've got one-hit wonders, forgotten 45s. You'll hear plenty of songs that'll make you go, oh, wow. Now, I do want to ask you for a favor. 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

0: From ABBA to the Zombies, we get the greatest hits A to Z all night long. 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